0: 350 heavy, flight level 350 request, flight level 370.
1: American 220 heavy, Miles Center, roger. Good evening, find the flight level 370.
0: 350 for 370, American 220.

Stop 209 or 8 ambulance on a rush here, is over to you.

0: 9 8 9 or 7 6 heavy Milan Center, roger. Good evening.
1: Montreal Center, American 7 0, heavy flightable 3 9 or 0.
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1: Roger, 695, Mario Center, roger, good evening. Just for information, we had a report of light to monitor turbines by level 340, about 4 minutes ahead of you. No complaints at other flight levels.
0: Okay, what's it? 675, thanks for that, though.
1: United 131, ID, Mario Center, roger, good evening. Nope, negative, nothing on your report.

0: American 7-0-7, pick up lights up here, any light reports ahead of
1: American 7-0, further north, I don't have any reports, but after 9 o'clock or so, there's lots of reports of chop at both flight levels.

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0: 1625.
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1: 831, 5360. Flight 831, Miami Center, Roger, good evening.
2: Roger, report for 631, 5360.
1: Flight 831, probably on Tofi, Trolley, Mid-Section, Light Shot, Sigma reported, multiplied levels, and set to the
2: Okay, thank you.

Roger.

0: Delta 16 Heavy, level 370, just occasional lights up.
1: Delta 16 Heavy, Lawrence Hunter, roger, good evening. You can probably expect that until you're past NB is the report of the most lights up.

0: 728, can we get 5 right for Weatherhead?
1: 728, that's approved, and advise when you're proceeding direct study.
0: DD says right approved, direct study enabled, Delta 23.

95, contact the Toronto Center, 13442, United States.

0: Chicago 3900 for information. From Lake to Monitor Server, Turbulence was reported at 5L340 at 011 o'clock, about 100 miles. There was only one report about 45 minutes ago, no complaints by the flight.
1: Thank you, Chicago 3900.

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0: United 880 heavy flight level 3, Doctor. United 880 heavy, one center, roger, good evening.

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0: 5, in about 8 minutes at 380, you'll be crossing just behind the 787-390. There's the possibility of wind turbulence, so if you want to find out it's available, if not, you can wait until the cross. We'll wait until the cross, wind just 5, thank you.
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2: WestJet 1625 copies, and what's the flight out here? 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
1: Roger, AQ3, Montréal Center, Roger. 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
2: Montreal, Whitjet 843.
0: Whitjet 8, which was that for the Montreal?
2: Whitjet 823, Postal, Whitjet 8 to the left.
1: Montreal, Delta 2 by Bay Heavy 370, pretty clear.
0: With just the 823, the mission is approved, one and both to see direct 53 North, 9 Southwest, and advice.
3: Bonjour, Montreal, United 102 Heavy, flight level 350, clear.
0: United 1-2-2-Heavy,
1: Montreal, Delta 2 by Bay Heavy 370.
0: Down to 258, I'm in the top center. I'm going to be able to my job. This station is Charlie, Toulouse, Limit 4, Lima.
1: Welcome.

0: United 102, traffic coming at 2 o'clock position 7 miles at north westbound to David Paco 320.
1: Thank you, United 102.
0: Air Canada 375, traffic to Kirillov position 5 miles north eastbound, going to 7 miles to 320.

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0: Yeah, the 909 heavy, level 330.
1: Yeah, the 909 heavy, level 330.

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0: 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United 102, thank you.

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1: American 48 Heavy, Montreal, Sarah, Roger. Proceed direct to Toxic on course. Actually, yes, direct Toxic on course.
0: Direct Toxic, American 48 Heavy.
1: Roger, thank you.
2: Montreal Center, left at 8435, level 360, level 360.
1: Was that 823, Charlie Montreal?
2: I left at 843 at flight level 360.
1: Was that 843, Montreal Center, Roger?
2: South Arctic 118, requesting climb flight level 360.
1: I think 118, standby. I think 118, can you be level in 5 minutes or less?
2: Affirmative, Arctic 118.
1: Arctic 118, Roger. Climb
2: level 360,
1: no delay.
2: Climb level 360, no delay, Arctic 118.
1: Roger.

0: 5-5, așa se face.
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0: Are you able for the book 39, is your sir? Descent 3-5-0.
1: 5-0.

0: Yeah, that's the right time to be on. I wasn't sure if you wanted this one or 27. It's a good one.
1: Oh, okay. That's, yeah.

0: Arctic 118, the traffic at your QSL position 7 mile eastbound for Dreamliner, 1000 feet low.
1: Copy,
0: Altitude 118. United 987, traffic 2 o'clock position 5 miles southbound, going 737,000 feet above.
1: Yep, I think we got it, United 987.

0: Go Montreal, this is American Quantity Heavy, we're flight level 330.
1: American 20 Heavy, Montreal Center, Roger, proceed direct, on course.
0: Flip, KOIPS, American 20, Roger.
1: Yeah, that's right, thank you, sir.
0: Thank you.

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1: United 907 Heavy, Montreal, United
0: 903. Montreal, United 903.
1: Go ahead.
0: I was picking up a light cap here, 370. Do you know what number one is out?
1: Negative, I have no report of Tangle 370. The only report I have are 35. I will call 3702.
0: Okay, it's supposed to be, so well, call it occasional light cap, and I'll let you know how it is further east again.
1: Okay, thanks. You want to try higher?
0: I will take it, but I'll take
1: it. Okay. Avance 0-29, soyez prêts devant vous, j'ai de la turbulence légère à portée de votre vol 350 pour une 10 à 15 minutes.
2: Ça va être pour une 30 secondes, merci.

0: American 20, heavy now. We're getting continuous flight turbulence here at 330.
1: American 20, okay, and kicked
0: off.
1: You want to try something else?
0: Let me think about that for just a minute.
1: Thank you, fine. I have everything's open, but I have no reports whatsoever in your chat, so I cannot help you.
0: Okay, thanks. Yeah, it's pretty heavy, but we'll come up with something. Thank you.

0: Air France 099, information de trafic à votre suiveur 1 000, direction sud, à Boeing 737 000 pieds plus haut. Reçu Air France 099, merci. Arctic 118, traffic 1 o'clock, 7 miles, north eastbound, Boeing 777 South East Phillips. Here's
1: radar for Boeing.
2: American 4-8 heavy is switching flight level 372.
0: 13 flight,

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0: flight level 370.
1: Air Canada 9, of course, you have me, myself and Air, roger. Proceed direct and box, of course.
0: Okay, direct and box, of course, Air Canada 9,
1: 14. Roger. That's 569 contact Winnipeg Center now, they can see 1337
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1: United 118, flight level 350.
2: Canada 942,
1: what's that? Canada 942, what's that? Canada 942, what's that? Canada 942, what's that? Canada 942, what's that? Canada 942, what's that? Canada 942, what's that? Canada 942, what's that? Canada 942, what's that? Canada 942, what's that? Canada 942, what's that? Canada 942, what's that? Canada 942, what's that? Canada 942, what's that? Canada 942, what's that? Canada 942, what's that? Canada 942, what's that? Canada 942, what's that? Canada 942, what's that? Canada 942, what's that? Canada 942, what's that? Canada 942, what's that? Canada 942, what's that? Canada 942, what's that? Canada 942, what's that? Canada 942, what's that? Canada 942, what's that? Canada 942, what's that? Canada 942, what's that? Canada 942, what's that? Canada 942, what's that? Canada 942, what's that? Canada 942, what's that? Canada 942, what's that? Canada 942, what's that? Canada 942, what's that? Canada 942, what's that? Canada

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0: play right.
1: I'll try something else. I think 36 I have to get the quality position for a lot of the work.

11 times, I have some of the occasional lines that have to be found. I have no other reports.

0: Hotel Center United, 288, flight level 350. Just started picking up some white shots. You're right.
1: Did you copy?
0: Say again for 288.
1: It should improve within the next minute.
0: Copy that.

0: скажи, куда ты выходишь, я вам жил.
1: Сучись, 901 Джулиет, он жил.
0: Montreal, United, 118, climb level 3, pass 0.
1: EMS, to 118, don't you?
0: Would you add reports, 3, 918?
1: Calling Montreal, EMS, to 118, confirm?
0: Yeah, affirmative, just some occasional turbulence, but it's smoothed out. Just wondering what it's like ahead.
1: No complaint whatsoever.

0: Montreal Center, bonjour, United 920, have equalized level 3000.
1: United 920.

Good evening, Channel Southern 486, maintain for the level 3206 DLC.

86 North, CBD also established with Charlie Zulu Uniform Lima. How about now? Thank you.

Affirm, now he's climbing flight level 340, leaving the tree, flight level 328. You mean the frequency 118.7, stands on 486. Okay, I will check out 10,486.

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One 1897, 10,486.

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1: Association 901, do you get switched to 19-4, please?
0: 19-4, form Association 901,
1: please. Yeah, that's up to receive on PPDFP, 1194, Montreal.
0: 194, sir, yes.

Maybe next move, but it's going to be better.

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0: 86,
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0: Yes. If you have a shortcut for us, we'd appreciate that.
1: Delta 86, proceed direct to Hoyt.
0: Direct to Hoyt, Delta 86, thank you. 86 heavy, thank you.

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Jordania 264, heavy, level 3, coming down. Jordania 264, one man, roger. Turkish 8-0, Mr. Handy, Morris Center, roger, 8-0.

0: Communication 6, roger, deviation right is approved, and one clear of weather, proceed direct to 50, and advise.
1: Deviation approved, one clear to 1, 0, 0, 0, 0, 0, 0, 0, 0, 0, 0, 0, 0, 0, 0, 0, 0, 0, 0, 0, 0, 0, 0, 0, 0, 0, 0, 0, 0, 0, 0, 0, 0, 0, 0, 0, 0, 0, 0, 0, 0, 0, 0, 0, 0, 0, 0, 0, 0, 0, 0, 0, 0, 0, 0, 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0, 0, 0, 0

Do not again shortly, but you see that.

Delta

0: assistance number low at Jordanian 292 heavy, level 370.
1: Jordanian 292 heavy, Moab Center, roger, Jesus.
0: Jordanian 292, any live reports?
1: Jordanian 292, nothing reported on your route entrance flight level. There is a bit of turbulence in about an hour in front of the 35
0: Thank you, Jordanian 292.

0: Canada 908, how's it right now? That's 370.
1: It's still the same for Canada 908.
0: Roger, thanks.
1: Canadian Center, Santa Heavy, Lodge, blah, blah, blah, 370.
0: Canadian Center, Heavy, Moran, Center, Roger, good evening.

Roger,

Trail Center, good day, Air Canada 337-280, requesting 3800. Air Canada 337, Wellington Center, Roger, 361, flight number 30. Flight number 300, Air Canada 337.

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2: 1037, good evening, Eminence 5 with you, Romeo. Have a question about 2907.
0: Eminence 5 with you, Romeo, Roger.
2: Hello, I said 604 Liberty, 70.
0: I said 604 Moran Center, Roger, Keith. Sit air 10, the traffic at your 1030, 15 miles, they converge at about 350. Same altitude, you'll be crossing 10 miles from the lake.
1: Okay, thanks for your information. Sit air 10.

0: I-5604,
1: go ahead. We are trying to recount our RTL from Thunder. We have a current antipoint on Atlanta, this point call, but if it is rejected, if the recount is invalid, do you know if we can expect any rerouting?
0: I-6604, yes, sometimes when they reject the waypoint as invalid is because they have you planned on a different waypoint, but I don't have that information for now. You'll be talking to Gander in about 2-5 minutes, and at that point they'll let you know if there's any change.
1: Okay, Roger. Thank you. Bye.

0: Montreal, just wondering if you have any line reports out on Embassy.
1: Okay,
0: thanks, sir. We're just getting light stage monitor here, 370, sound lock 1-4.
1: Okay, keep control, 7-0-1-1.
0: Okay, thank you.
1: Okay, that's all right, my whiskey Romeo, request that I call you to pull up my weather.
2: Romeo, 6 position, direct
1: point, 1-4. Direct point, 7-1-2, 5-2, 5-2.

0: Later on.
1: Yeah, we can try that. 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We'll go back down later.

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1: Okay, you're in 507, Lights
0: are on
1: 370. Is 390 available?
0: United 507, affirm, United 5-07, 390.
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0: United 507.

Jim, 6367, the Delta, Roger, first position, Woodsville, Montana.

1, 2, 2, 3, 4, 5, 6, 7, 8, 9, 10, 11, 12, 13, 14, 15, 16, 17, 18, 19, 20, 21, 22, 23, 24, 25, 26, 27, 28, 29, 30, 31, 32, 33, 34, 35, 36, 37, 38, 39, 40, 41, 42, 43, 44, 45, 46, 47, 48, 49, 50, 51, 52, 53, 54, 55, 56, 57, 58, 59, 60, 61, 62, 63, 64, 65, 66, 67, 68, 69, 70, 71, 72, 73, 74, 75, 76, 77, 78, 79, 80, 81, 82, 83, 84, 85, 86, 87, 88, 89, 90, 91, 92, 93, 94, 95, 96, 97, 98, 99, 100, 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
1: 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Yeah, that's my request. 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
1: American 13674, so I'm not sure.
2: Roger.

0: 253, heavy flight level 370, speak to the
1: OC. Shamrock 952, heavy calling my flight, sir.
0: Shamrock 952, heavy flight level 370, speak to the OC.
1: Shamrock 952, sir, and our first of these positions are 10.5.
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0: Okay.
2: Hello, United 769,
1: heavy flight level 3-0. United 769.

0: 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The log on DLC with Montreal address, Charlie, uniform.
1: Victor Alpha Juliet, 95 Alpha. Hang on, can you say that again?
0: CPDLC for Montreal, Charlie, Zulu, uniform.
2: Alpha 162 is Papa,
0: who's left here for you, 5-0. 5-0, 2-8, Papa.

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0: 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Connect. Green Air 086, climb level 320.
1: 300, climb level 320, Green Air 086, thank you.

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0: Twilight 652, this is log on to the Delta with Montreal, address Charlie Zulu, uniform unit.
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0: Zero.
1: China Southern 312, heading to South Central. Can you guys get a bit 262 myself?
0: Go ahead, United 662.
1: United 262, you're approaching an area where we've gone through the reports of a flight schedule model equivalent from 390, lasted about between 10 minutes and 15 minutes, notifying 100 miles.

0: 5962 Roger, and I'm receiving a root error message on your flight. I just want to confirm that you have a direct exit system and then destination is the airport.
1: So, this is the airport for flight perspective.
0: Change to my frequency 119er decimal 7.

0: American 136.
1: Yes, sir, go ahead.
0: American 136, I say again, I'm actually getting something 370 for Ocean Crossing. When can you get me higher?
1: We can be 36 now, it'll be 37 in about, I'd say, 30 minutes.

Output, of course, from position 6, 8, 8, 8.

0: Montreal Center, good morning, Gulfstream 326 off the Zulu, flight level 410. 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

0: Good. I believe 1078 is ending final 352.
1: Okay, Santa Fe 1078, roger. And at what time did you expect up to 360?
0: Fire to the 1078.

0: Okay, it's an upgrade 1-0 somewhere in the weekend except fire level 360 in Hoppen, Oklahoma, Arizona, State, final train.
1: Roger, Instrument 6107, and it's set higher just before ground.
0: Okay, copy, Arizona, State, final train.
2: Roger, center 9-C-011, fire level 300.
1: Design is 011, heading to the center.

0: Roger, American 136.
1: American 136, go ahead.
0: If you'll give us a block 350370, we should be there by this.
1: Okay, I'm gunning for, you told me in half an hour earlier, so I'm gunning for almost 370 hard altitude and I won't find this, but the phone.
0: I understand. You need
1: to
0: do 37
1: and
0: 15 minutes?
1: Well, you told me about 15 minutes ago, you told me you'd be able in half an hour, so I was coming up.
0: That works for us. 15 minutes. It's going to take a block for me now and start working my way up. But...
1: American 136, let's make a clear climb, level 370. Cruise climb is approved, cross the mid-known level
0: number. Alright, 370 to 4 mid-known, that's in 136.

0: American 194,
1: thank you, sir.

0: Fatality 011, request up to 1 at 209 miles, right clear due to weather.
1: Dynasty 011, roger. Deviation approved. One able to direct 5-4 north, minor 01 on board.
0: Deviation approved. And when available, direct to. I'm not aware about the direct to north 5-4 west 090, Dynasty 011.
1: Dynasty 011, affirmative. Deviate all you need. And just advise me back on course to 5-4 north, minor 01.
0: Copy that, TJ approved, 9-0-1-1, happy.

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0: Sounds the 451,
1: 80, 75, 2, 7, 0.
0: Sounds the 451, 80, 75, 2, 7, 0.

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0: Dennis, XD 011, are you still deviating for weather?
1: Yes, and now we are heading this 310 and it's there on course, Dynasty 011.
0: Okay, so you are still deviating. It's good for you. Just let me know when you are finished with deviation.
2: Oh, we complete our deviation now on heading 310 to back on course. We'll advise you when we are back on course.
0: Perfect. Thank you.

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0: After Hamburg Wings leaves, go directly to that area. Are there planning to send a message to the ocean, the depart message?
1: Yes, you need to go to get our greetings from here.
0: Okay, before Hamburg Wings, so we should be sending to after message again. Thank you so much.
1: Okay.

0: Center United 930 Heavy is level 390.
1: Jurassic
0: Center
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2: proceed direct to Maxar, Concord. Proceed direct to Maxar, United 930, heavy. Montreal, jet speed 136, flight level 390, speed.
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3: Jet 762, with you in the square continues, I'm still step ahead.
1: I have some, maybe a passage of a line set shot by Capital 352, that would be 7 to last, yes, and then it's exclusive. But it's been reported on the anomaly.

0: Seabird, Norwich, Sierra, which is heavy combined number 370.
1: Seabird, Norwich, Sierra, heavy rush out of the project. The sea direct, Southbury,
0: Scotland. Norwich, Southbury, Seabird, Norwich, Sierra, which is heavy combined number 370.

Bird's voice, we're heavy with something, but it's a direct platform.

0: 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Departed 912, flight level 350.
1: Hey, Roger, 912, I'm coming. 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
0: We got direct to
1: NBOX,
0: United
1: 912. 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Proceed direct to
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0: At the red side, 6 contact the intercept and occupancy 128072.
1: Roger, up for the good morning. At 9:38 heavy, level 330.
0: Roger, 938 heavy, that's up.

0: the station at the same time. Take it.
1: Canada
0: 470 with yellow flight level 320. Looks like you're heading across, and you're not sure if you see that direction is
1: Russell. Director Russell, Air Canada 43. How are you right? We're getting a continuous flight here at 320.
0: Canada has some light traffic departing at about 350, that would be 70. I'm not looking lower, but that's the same time nobody was. So, not sure what
1: it's going to get. Okay, yeah, continuous flight to Central Modern Pump here at 320 also.
0: Everything's open.
1: Okay, thank you.
2: Morning, Alexander. Good morning, sir. This is Brian Yang, Germany. 1950, on course, Yang.
0: Thank you, Spati. You are very happy, my son. Spati, you have to write.
2: Some nice to model, sir.
0: Oh, okay. Canada 43, just to let you know, I have somebody in another direction about that. That's not about that. Looks like position at 33 is on a different. Looks like it's reported on that.
1: Okay, thanks.
3: From the Montreal, bonjour, à 08 en Lourdes, niveau 4, unité 0.
0: Réponse 08 en Lourdes, on a un autre.
1: Turkish, one is for heavy and much more for Roger, please direct. Yeah, to your right, on course. 40 times, just get a Sierra Mike, 1 echo. Just speed 136390.

0: 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Good evening. Search the H5 Alpha Heavy, flight level 390.
1: Search the H5 Alpha Heavy, Montreal.
0: Could see
1: direct
0: cockpit. Cockpit, search the H5 Alpha, thank you. Montreal, Roger. Now my time, my Yankee Heavy, flight level 370.
1: Charlotte,
0: Yankee
1: Heavy,
0: Montreal, Roger. Could see
1: direct
0: 50. Yankee, of course, Yankee.

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0: Al Center, Roger, see you, Al Center. 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
1: Nobody's on that 27875.
0: Okay, try 2392 then.
1: 12392, confirmed for Air Canada 43.
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0: 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Good morning, Ashana. 223 Super, maintain private 340.
1: Ashana, 223 Super, maintain private 340.

morning, the system at 8182 Sumit, 8182,

0: 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Do you need the zero the weather of the day?
1: We just had it for Summit 8182. Thank you.
0: Okay, sir.
2: Montreal, Montreal, Delta 20 heavy, checking at 390.
0: Delta 20 heavy, much on the number 57 and off.

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1: I think it's either 4 Echo Charlie Control, but I hear you. I hear you, but I'm
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0: the 490 Alpha, that's Echo Heavy, number 350.
1: Yeah, 7 Echo, Echo City, Montreal, Center, Roger, Central.

0: 130, group is 574, meet the huge moment in the park.
1: Picture 10574, can you touch real, touch the Roger, Mitchell.

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Please.

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1: Papa 081, heavy from 3L Central Roger, good morning.
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1: Meadows 50-50, let's go for normal call.
0: Montreal Center, you get air check, 61 flight level 330.
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1: JetBlue 397, tomorrow exterior. Good morning. Good morning. Good morning. Good morning. Good morning.
0: Okay, thank you. How's my time? I'm going to drive
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0: 2.09, altimeter 2970, and the remark, visibility, the north is lower due to update.
1: Okay, so we try to shoot the ILS 24, stable finder, and altitude 22 feet clear, Bravo India, Kilo Uniform, top 4, man.
0: Zero, echo, proceed directly, still clear for Italy.
2: Deviation left, of course, due to the weather ahead of us here.
0: Okay, 317 deviation is approved. This is working back, of course, to X2, 513, going all the time to the west.
2: Alright, deviation left, of course, is approved. Back on track, we're enabled. We'll let you know to 5130 north, 090 west, and 317.
0: Roger.

0: Montreal, good morning. This is the number one Juliet, flight level 310, inbound Mike Tango.
1: November 1 is Juliet, Montreal, concert with the morning.

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Montreal Center, bonjour Air Canada, 807, flight level 400. Last 71 Charles Area was on the line, please. Last call to Montreal, again. Level 400. Air Canada 8207, Teddy, Montreal Center, bonjour.

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1: American 209 Heavy,
0: 382. American
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1: 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Montreal, United 945 Heavy, 360.
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November 8 is 0008, Cove, Montreal, 7-1-0.

0: Montreal, dude, morning Delta 161 with your flight level 400.
1: Delta 161, hit you, that's a good one.
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1: Last call, request interval 400, this is stop.
0: West American 209, I'm requesting that if it's good.
1: American 209, no complaints on your route 360 and above, one time.
0: Yeah, we're just getting a little light stop here at 38, we'd like to try 400.
1: American 209, climb interval 400.
0: 400, thanks, sir. American 209.

0: Hotel Center, good morning, cell phone 3906, maintenance at level 340.
1: Alpha 3906, heavy, Montreal Center, Mongo.

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0: November 1, we get contact to CL 1-3-3 level 2. 3302, November 1, 2. November 2, 1, you get on the frequency. November 1, we get not here.
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1: Approval, 396, go ahead.
0: Yeah, what is the intersection waypoint that you're showing after Imixa? After Imixa, what's the waypoint?
1: After Imixa is 32 north 0901.
0: This copy to, here's the new client, 396 from prison position, proceed direct text mock, and then direct Yankee Mike 5, 500.
1: Okay, turn the police in, get to text mock, then Yankee Mike Mike, then left time, 24, 296, thank you.
0: Sure, just confirm details line again, please. Shenzhen or China Southern?
1: 顺风
0: Thank you, Shenzhen 396, thank you. C'est le Nord-Est 42, contactez-moi sur ma fréquence de 3 à 8, 1-8,
2: 9-7. Ah oui, c'est Simon 27, en Paris, nous y en passe 4-2.

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1: Arctic Sky 107, Montreal Center, Roger, Bonjour, are you able to level 330?
0: Affirmative, Arctic 107, we can do 330.
1: Roger, I have some verging traffic in 15 minutes, 25 minutes. It's either you climb now or delay your climb.
0: We can climb now.
1: Arctic 107, Roger, climb level 330.
0: Climb flight level 330, Arctic 107.
1: Thank you.
2: Montreal Center, 10-4-3394, level 360.
1: 10-4-3394, heavy, Montreal Center, Roger, Montreal.

0: Delta 915.
1: Go
0: 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Are you able to give me a Catalyst later?
1: Yep, just came out, ready to copy.
0: Yeah, ready to copy.
1: Eco is at 1400 Zulu, wind 1305, speed 30 miles, two clouds, 600, ceiling broken 2000, center, minor 2.8, altimeter 2, minor 70, and remark is speed south to southwest, 4 miles, in dust, moderate rain showers, and mist.

0: City, Montreal, thanks for Roger, Montreal.
1: Montreal, Delta 293, heavy, bring it in, flight level 400.
0: Delta 293, heavy, Montreal, thanks for Roger, Montreal. Montreal, Montreal, American 51, heavy, flight level 300. American 51, heavy, Montreal, thanks for Roger, hello.
2: Good morning,
0: Mike Foxtrot, 2-1, Mike Foxtrot, 2-1, Montreal Center, Roger, Montreal.

And that's your American 5-1, would like to request flight level 343. American 5-1, flight level 343. Flight level 343 here, flight level 343, American 5-1. Yeah. Okay.

0: Astrid 977, how's your ride so far?
1: Yeah, it's nice to hear 3-2.
0: Thank you. Air Canada 331, how's your ride?
1: Smooth, Air Canada 331.

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0: Is it possible to direct it at that time?
1: Magic 6120, affirmative, proceed, direct it sub.
0: Okay, direct it sub, 6120.

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And just confirm your speed, please. Thank you.

0: 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Goodbye. 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

0: Center, good morning, about 7 Mike Foxtrot Super, flight level 380.
1: Yeah, 7 Mike Foxtrot Super, Montreal Center, roger.
2: Montreal, Delta 293, heavy, checking in, flight level 400.
1: Delta 293, heavy, Montreal Center, roger, bonjour.

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2: 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KLM 661 Heavy is maintaining flight level 380.
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0: 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Good morning, American 51 Heavy. Flight level 340, light shop.
1: American 51 Heavy, Montreal, Central Roger. No complaint ahead. Keep me posted.

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0: November 1 Juliet, contact Montreal Center on 1194.
1: 194, November 1 Juliet. Have a great day.
0: You too.

0: in 49 Cavite, getting shot here at 36. Do you have any ride reports at 38?
1: It was just nice and smooth earlier, stand by. United 973, how's been your ride for the past 20 minutes to 0 minutes?
2: Well, we've pretty much been getting continuous light for about the last 5 minutes or so, but it just smoothed out in the last 45 seconds.
1: United 973, thank you. American 49, did you get that? Traffic is approximately 10 minutes up ahead, 50380.
0: Kyle, we did request King 380.
1: Okay, do you give me just 1 second? You're clearing a traffic at the requested altitude. Expect higher in approximately 5 minutes.
0: I can see American 49 in.

0: center, good morning, China 35311 City, Flightable 220.
1: China 35311 City, Montreal Center, Roger, Roger. American 49, cleared of traffic, climb level 380.
2: Climb 380, American 49 Heavy, thank you.

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United 945, please think of 6134. Goodbye.

7665 City Central Trail Center, Roger, Motorola 5.7400. The line is broken up now. So KLM 655 Montreal Center, Roger, Motorola climb flight level 400.

0: KLM 655, Montreal. KLM 655, how do you read Montreal? KLM 655, Roger, how do you read Montreal?
1: The 380.
0: And the center 468 heavy, Montreal Center, Roger, bonjour.
2: Montreal 365, Bravo Foxtrot 470.
0: November 365, Bravo Foxtrot, Montreal Center, Roger, bonjour. KLM 655, I got the first part of the communication, but after that it's broken. How do you read Montreal?

0: shot. Any chance we can cut the corner and direct to St. Louis here at Tango Lima?
1: Unfortunately, I cannot approve that, sir. It's way far in that. Beyond the Toronto Centre, and I'll try to get something more direct closer to Tim and Yankee Tango Zero.
0: Understood. 1-7 of Los Angeles and 436 Heavy, level 400.
1: Defense 436 Heavy, Montreal Centre, Roger, bonjour.

0: turning in a 268 track. Catch your 12 o'clock show, 1 1 mile off this direction. Stay Boeing 757,000 feet above. Plus media of weight turbulence.
1: Thank you, T5JM
0: 266. Dina is 289, traffic at your 12 o'clock, 8 miles off this direction. Dreamliner 1,000 feet below.
1: 10539, clear, man.

0: turning into 68 traffic into a 12 o'clock peak miles. Opposite direction is a Dreamliner. Tell them to keep up plus speedy avoid turbulence. American 87, traffic at your 12 o'clock, 5 miles off the direction, a Dreamliner, 1,000 feet below your altitude. American 87, traffic, 12 o'clock, 2 miles off the direction, Dreamliner, 1,000 feet below.
1: Okay, traffic, 5 o'clock, 2 miles.

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1: theater. Lufthansa 468, Roger.
3: Montreal, Cathay 821.
1: Cathay 821, go ahead.
3: Cathay 821, request flight level 350.
1: Cathay 821, climb flight level 350.
3: Flight level 350, Cathay 821.
1: Okay.

Delta 229, heavy, Montreal Center, Delta 229, level 340. Delta 229, heavy, Montreal Center, going.

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3: 438 Heavy, Montreal, Super Bonjour.

0: Charles Center, good morning, United 986 Heavy, flight level 360, Lewis.
1: That's the 986 Heavy, last visible to.
0: How do I get your sector?
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0: Thank you. Office Center, good night, the 448 Heavy, flight level 400.
1: Lufthansa 448 Heavy, Moya Center, bonjour.
0: Montreal, Delta 229 Heavy.
1: Delta 229, go ahead.
0: I would like to request flight level 360 if available.
1: Delta 229, climb flight level 360.
0: Climb flight level 360, Delta 229.

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Delta 153, heavy, mon gars, bonjour. Bonjour.

0: 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Unable your request at this time. However, Toronto Center will have your request. 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

0: Montreal, November 1, 92, Quebec, clear, flight level 430.
1: November 1, 92, Quebec, Canada, Montreal, good morning.

0: 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Just 2 minutes.
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0: Alpha Alpha, Jet 470, heavy request, 350, please.
1: Roger, Jet 470, climb high level 350.
0: Climb high level 350, Jet 470, heavy, thank you.

0: Montreal Center, United 131 Heavy, flight level 320, CCDLC, bonjour.
1: United 131 Heavy, Montreal Center, bonjour.

0: Giant 6081, flight level 360, direct Sierra 0.
1: Giant 6081, heavy, Miles and Center.

0: Hello, United. Mount Zero and Tempe, flight level 382.
1: United to the 9, Zoe Tibi, my last time to bonjour.
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1: Rouge 2103, Montreal Center, bonjour.
3: Montreal Center, good morning, United 959 Heavy, flight level 360.
1: United 959 Heavy, Montreal Center, bonjour.

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0: léger, c'est
1: mon petit coup. Roger, merci beaucoup. Blizzard of 5, 01, 1, 2, 7, 8, 7. 2, 7, 8, 7, 8, 7, 8, 7, 8, 7, 8, 7, 8, 7, 8, 7, 8, 7, 8, 7, 8, 7, 8, 7, 8, 7, 8, 7, 8, 7, 8, 7, 8, 7, 8, 7, 8, 7, 8, 7, 8, 7, 8, 7, 8, 7, 8, 7, 8, 7, 8, 7, 8, 7, 8, 7, 8, 7, 8, 7, 8, 7, 8, 7, 8, 7, 8, 7, 8, 7, 8, 7, 8, 7, 8, 7, 8, 7, 8, 7, 8, 7, 8, 7, 8, 7, 8, 7, 8, 7, 8, 7, 8, 7, 8, 7, 8, 7, 8, 7, 8, 7, 8, 7, 8, 7, 8, 7, 8, 7,

0: Foxtrot, Bonjour, speed 2 Papa Delta with heavy, flight level 3-0.
1: Converted 2 Papa Delta heavy, we'll have to

0: Montreal, Center United, 119, flight level 380. We've had on and off light chop with an occasional moderate bump here for about the last 20 minutes.
1: Yes, it is 119, Morasson Center, bonjour. Based on the previous report, it's going to be light chop on and off on your route, pretty much all time. But nobody was chop on my side.
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1: KLM 641 Heavy, on
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0: Hospital today, this is Zitado 628 service, well, level 380.
1: Zitado 628, Father.
0: Montreal Center, Canada 809, heavy flight level 400.
1: Canada 809, heavy 1.4.

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1: Yes, go ahead.
0: Seabird 2, Papa Delta, fly the Windy 3 arrival from Sierra Mike.
1: Delta Marine, Windy 3, Seabird 2, Papa Delta.

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0: Do you have any ride reports ahead?
1: Just a seasonal light.
0: 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Montreal, hello, Fox November, play level 100.
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2: Good afternoon,
1: that is
2: 906 Heavy, level 360, light
1: turbulence. That's 906 Heavy, Montreal Center, Roger, you can expect that for the next 3 minutes.
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1: Sorry, 20 Victor Heavy, 1-4-7-0.
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1: 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Should be smooth in about 20-25 minutes. And expect tire in 2-5 minutes.
2: Sorry, you said expect tire in 2-5 minutes for Canada 373?
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0: Jet 615, traffic 11 o'clock, 11 miles, off the direction, company 767, final 370.
1: We got a mic, cast.
0: For Jet 788, traffic 12 to 11, 9 miles, off the direction, company 737, 360.
2: Heading for
0: level 300. You're Canada 1 heading, which I'll send a level, same mark number.
2: We're doing 0.83, 84.

0: Jet 788, traffic 12 o'clock at 11 miles, westbound 777-360.
1: Welcome westbound 88.
0: Negative 160, traffic 2 o'clock, 10 miles, southeastbound 737, final 370.
1: Negative 160, 1. Westbound 88.

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1: Montreal Air Canada is 943 heavy, it's 380.
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0: Moto Seven Japan, Air 7, good afternoon, Mission 3, 4, 0, 3, 3, 0, 6. Japan Air 7, Happy Montreal Center, bonjour.
1: Moto Seven, Kurania 0, 9, 2, Happy, Walla, 3, 2, 0.
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0: Air Canada 9, heavy, Montréal Center, bonjour. Ken, they've been a 943 heavy, Montréal Center, bonjour.
1: Montreal. Montreal Delta 9 heavy, 503 through.
0: Delta 9 heavy, Montréal Center, bonjour.

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1: Corvina, 092, go ahead.
0: Just the weather vibration, 20 miles left of track.
1: Corvina, 092, deviation is approved, and once near the water, please direct to 564-901. Goodbye.
0: Deviation 20 miles, Lima side of route, when airport direct is 5690 kilometer
1: 092. Coordinator 192, roger, that deviation is approved at your discretion. You can go as far as you need.

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1: Beware the 193, super, Montreal Central.
0: Hello, Montreal, United 47 Heavy, it's flight level 360.
1: United 47 Heavy, my officer, good afternoon.
0: Afternoon. Montreal Center, bonjour, Iberia, 030 Bravo, 400.
1: Iberia 030 Bravo, Heavy, my officer, bonjour.
2: Montreal Center, Onipon 109 Heavy, flight level 320.
1: Onipon 109 Heavy, my officer, bonjour.

0: Dr. Center Japan Air 7, we have light up Alikato 360.
1: Japan Air 7, that's one for about 350.
0: Okay, class 350, Japan Air 7.
1: Exhibit 299, Montreal.
0: Exhibit 299, go ahead.
1: Exhibit 299, we need to test the frequency. So can you go on 13262, do a radio check, and just let us know how you read?
0: Okay, will do. This is Steve Bird 299 heavy on frequency 132.62. Loud and clear also, Steve 299. Okay, we'll do, thanks.

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2: Montreal, good afternoon, Air Premier 136, level 340.
1: Air Premier 136, heavy, mon rapide, good afternoon. Air Canada 9, contact Winnipeg Center 1337.
3: 56 November and 0902 West.
1: Last call, you were blocked.
3: And 20092, clear weather, set direct 56 North and 090 West.
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1: Daniel 7, roger, and climb final 360.
0: Thank you, climb 360.

0: Indiana Nojo, Indian 272 Heavy, flight level 350.
1: Jordan in the 272 Heavy, Moyle Center, good afternoon. Looking at your route here, would you like a shortcut?
0: Highly appreciated, please.
1: I'll start it by SPLC, let me know if you have any issues with that.
0: You just made my day, thank you.

Montreal, Delta 137 Heavy, level 380. Delta 137 Heavy, Montreal, Delta 137. Montreal, Delta 137, can we get direct from there?

0: Delta 137, would you like vodka?
1: Yes, sir.
0: Delta 137, please direct to Bobtown.
1: Bobtown, Delta 137.

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1: Jihad for Romeo Lima, heavy mile, bonjour.
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0: 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Coordinate 082 Super, maintain flight level 360 CPDC.
1: Coordinate 082 Super, Montreal Center, bonjour.
0: Bonjour.

0: Montreal, United 423 Heavy, level 380.
1: United 423 Heavy, Montreal, bonjour.

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1: Etihad for Romeo Lima, roger.

9-9-7-3, level 322. 9-9-9-9-9-9-9-9-9-9-9-9-9-9-9-9-9-9-9-9-9-9-9-9-9-9-9-9-9-9-9-9-9-9-9-9-9-9-9-9-9-9-9-9-9-9-9-9-9-9-9-9-9-9-9-9-9-9-9-9-9-9-9-9-9-9-9-9-9-9-9-9-9-9-9-9-9-9-9-9-9-9-9-9-9-9-9-9-9-9-9-9-9-9-9-9-9-9-9-9-9-9-9-9-9-9-9-9-9-9-9-9-9-9-9-9-9-9-9-9-9-9-9-9-9-9-9-9-9-9-9-9-9-9-9-9-9-9-9-9-9-9-9-9-9-9-9-9-9-9-9-9-9-9-9-9-9-9-9-9-9-9-9-9-9-9-9-9-9-9-9-9-9-9-9-9-9-9-9-9-9-9-9

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1: Mario 31 Central, go ahead.
0: Would you allow us to fly Alexander 350 for about 20 minutes? And we'll be able to 360 at any moment, Qatari 31 Central.
1: Mario 31 Central, Nova to Central, I have office direction traffic at the front of a 350.
0: Okay, if it becomes available, please let us know. I'll
1: let you know.

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1: QRX 509, Roger. Sorry, 31 Tango, Montreal.
2: Sorry, 31 Tango.
1: Sorry, 31 Tango, I will not be able to provide you flight level 350. I have traffic at 35. When you're ready for flight level 360, we do that.
2: Roger, thank you. Call later, Lutero, 31 Tango. Good afternoon, Montreal Center. FA 805, flight level 350, squawk 226 on.
1: Thank you, 05 for the Montreal Center. Hello, and what is your MUX number?

0: 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Squad leader, concern 217.
1: Good afternoon, Montreux Center. 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

0: Good evening, Monroe Center. B10IR heavy, flight 7380.
1: Finnair 9R Heavy, Montreal Center, hello.
2: Montreal, good afternoon. Korea, they are 825 Day, United Team, Mike Tango, level 8360.
1: Korea, 825 Heavy, Montreal Center, hello.

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0: Muxville. Yeah, I need a favor from you. If you're able to send a message to a WestJet 581, WestJet 581, and have them come up on this frequency 13302.
1: Okay, we'll check the party button and we'll look them up. Thank you
0: very much.

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1: Yeah, 76 Tango, go ahead.
0: Yeah, 76 Tango, request climb flight level 350.
1: If you have 76 Tango, roger, climb flight level 350.
0: Level 350, if you have 76 Tango.

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1: Deviation is approved. When you're able, proceed directly to Kilo Papa 06 Quebec.
0: Okay, let's give Lucky Yates approved, and when able, report direct to Kilo Papa 06 Quebec with 97 Alpha.
2: Montreal, bonjour, Sean McClure, now throw me a returning cycle 240 on a heading on the 280 for 80 miles through weather.
1: Jamaica, 9 Alpha Romeo, Montreal Center, hello, just let me know when you're on the turn for...
2: Go back to Jamaica, no problem.

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1: Okay, that's great. Thanks very much.

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1: 126.32.
0: Okay, my check 581 Roger. If you're able to connect to Montreal CPLC, please do so. Charlie Zulu, Uniform Lima.
1: Charlie
0: Zulu, Uniform Lima, Westchester 5. Westchester 581 Roger. Westchester 591, thank you.
1: Bonjour,

0: 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Hello, it's Porter 392 with you now, level 370.
1: Edward 300, boom on, it's kind of hello. Super 97 Alpha, Montreal.
2: Yeah,
1: I'm just curious how much longer on this side. Super 97 Alpha, I'm sorry, I missed that. How much longer?
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1: Lufthansa 2 Charlie Heavy, Mr. Thermal.
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1: If you have 7-6 Tango, go ahead.
4: Just checking in, 1-3-5-0.
1: Okay, why are you checking in now? You're inside my airspace, you've been inside my airspace for the last, I think, 25 minutes. Do you have a initial contact?
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1: Okay, you just received it, but it was sent at 2049. So, yeah, okay, with me, stay with me.
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1: Nanda Victor Russia, Nanda Victor Russia, Nanda Victor Russia, Nanda
2: Victor Russia, Nanda Victor Russia, Nanda Victor Russia, Nanda Victor Russia, Nanda Victor Russia, Nanda Victor
1: Russia, Nanda Victor Russia, Nanda Victor Russia, Nanda Victor Russia, Nanda Victor Russia, Nanda Victor Russia, Nanda Victor Russia, Nanda Victor Russia, Nanda Victor Russia, Nanda Victor Russia, Nanda Victor Russia, Nanda Victor Russia, Nanda Victor Russia, Nanda Victor Russia, Nanda Victor Russia, Nanda Victor Russia, Nanda Victor Russia, Nanda Victor Russia, Nanda Victor Russia, Nanda Victor Russia, Nanda Victor Russia, Nanda Victor Russia, Nanda Victor Russia, Nanda Victor Russia, Nanda Victor Russia, Nanda Victor Russia, Nanda Victor Russia, Nanda Victor Russia, Nanda Victor Russia, Nanda Victor Russia, Nanda Victor Russia, Nanda Victor Russ

0: Center, low up jet, 6175, level 360.
1: Roger, 617, Montefiore, bonjour, comment point 3397?
0: 3397, low up jet, 617.
1: I say 21, Montefiore, bonjour, more direct, shortly.
0: Thank you, everyone.
1: Roger, 617, thank you. Now, are you able to give me a seat?
0: You don't want to help me?

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1: American 217 Heavy,

0: the air 76 Tango traffic, 12 o'clock 10 miles, southwest on 737, 12340.
1: I-32
0: on the traffic, 1 o'clock 9 miles, northeast on 300, 12350, caution possible, voice of the moon.
1: I-32 on.

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1: Senior 3-1 heavy, flight number 360.
2: Senior 3-1 heavy, much of a summer, eh?

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1: Lufthansa, Charlie Roger, danke.

0: Montreal, bonjour, KLM 250 Heavy, maintaining flight level 370.
1: KLM 250 Heavy, Montreal, from Montreal, clear that to me.
0: Clear that.
1: Are you able to
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1: the LC?
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1: 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Roger. Now, would you like a shortcut? You could save a few minutes. Channel 7208, Roger. Consider to 60 north 82164. China 7208, that's a 60 north 82164.

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1530, 1530, 1530, 1530, 1530, 1530, 1530, 1530, 1530, 1530, 1530, 1530, 1530, 1530, 1530, 1530, 1530, 1530, 1530, 1530, 1530, 1530, 1530, 1530, 1530, 1530, 1530, 1530,

0: Cessna 617, traffic 12 o'clock for 12 miles, eastbound, green line on side of 370, caution possible vehicles.
1: WestJet 617.
0: KLM 250, traffic 2 o'clock, 10 miles, northbound 737, 12 o'clock, 360.
2: Roger KLM 250, thank you.

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0: I can honor Victor to Rumpel doesn't want us to do that because he makes the request for them in about 1,000.
1: Okay, I'll be right back.

Yeah, Canada 307, come up 13397. Yeah, Canada 307,

Charlie 7 contre 3, 3, 3, 3, 3, 3, 3, 3, 3, 3, 3, 3, 3, 3, 3, 3, 3, 3, 3, 3, 3, 3, 3, 3, 3, 3, 3, 3, 3, 3, 3, 3, 3, 3, 3, 3, 3, 3, 3, 3, 3, 3, 3, 3, 3, 3, 3, 3, 3, 3, 3, 3, 3, 3, 3, 3, 3, 3, 3, 3, 3, 3, 3, 3, 3, 3, 3, 3, 3, 3, 3, 3, 3, 3, 3, 3, 3, 3, 3, 3, 3, 3, 3, 3, 3, 3, 3, 3, 3, 3, 3, 3, 3, 3, 3, 3, 3, 3, 3, 3, 3, 3, 3, 3, 3, 3, 3, 3, 3, 3, 3, 3, 3, 3, 3, 3, 3, 3, 3, 3, 3, 3, 3,

0: Southbound Center, Air Canada 321, flight level 340.
1: Air Canada 321, Mount Sunny, hello.

0: Arrival. Nice, Target, Joliet.
1: Drop the Sierra Paramount by the Windy 3 arrival. Thanks for coming.

0: Sierra 37 Bravo, with required for traffic, are you able to fly Hubble 370?
1: Able to fly 37 Bravo.
0: Sure, I'll keep it in mind. Thank you.

0: Canada 321, Maya.
1: Montreal, Canada 321, go ahead.
0: Yeah, can you come up on frequency 13397 with me? And if I can also get to the Wilco's previous frequency.
1: 13397. Yeah, we're just looking at it. It looks like it's hung up. It's still indicating it's sending.
0: Okay, then in that case, don't worry about it.
1: Okay, I'll try to rewind the time and see if that clears it.
0: I just got the local actually, so disregard that.
1: Okay, sounds good.

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0: delegated to get her domestic on behalf of Andrew Kennedy. It's rejecting the RTL selling up to reverse the board.
1: Okay, so I can 840 Libor is your support.

Point 0 is 7. Point 0 is 5, contact 3 6 now. 7 2, contact 3 6 1 1, 7 2, 7 2, 7 2, 7 2, 7 2, 7 2, 7 2, 7 2, 7 2, 7 2, 7 2, 7 2, 7 2, 7 2, 7 2, 7 2, 7 2, 7 2, 7 2, 7 2, 7 2, 7 2, 7 2, 7 2, 7 2, 7 2, 7 2, 7 2, 7 2, 7 2, 7 2, 7 2, 7 2, 7 2, 7 2, 7 2, 7 2, 7 2, 7 2, 7 2, 7 2, 7 2, 7 2, 7 2, 7 2, 7 2, 7 2, 7 2, 7 2, 7 2, 7 2, 7 2, 7 2, 7 2, 7 2, 7 2, 7 2, 7 2, 7 2, 7 2, 7 2, 7 2, 7 2, 7 2, 7 2, 7 2, 7 2,

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1: 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Air Canada, 375, 360.
0: Can you confirm the call sign on that, please?
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ไม่รู้

0: MiG-51 to 1-8-0 for Sigurd to Libor and above. Thanks, NDD is left and right approved, and we'll advise you for Libor and 1-8-0.
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0: Social 813, go ahead.
1: Yeah, we got the job at 340. Can we get a Crescent Climb to 362?
0: Was it 567, come up on 3397.
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1: 3324 Heavy, Makassar, Marhaba.
0: Marhaba. And Montreal Center, Canada 840, Canada 3, where at the time?
1: Canada 840, Roger.

0: T248 for Gander for our clearance. Over to. Can you check on that for us?
1: I should be going to close to Gander in less than 5 minutes.
0: Thanks. I have a product at 898 heavy checking in 330 with some low cost.
1: Yeah, send it 898.

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1: Hello, good evening, Air Canada. Through the line, I'm checking the buzzer 340.
0: Northwest 567, did you copy? Air Canada, 315, Montreal Center, roger.
1: Montreal Center, hello, quarter 185, Montreal 360, posted, sir.
0: Quarter 185, Montreal Center, roger. After 48 North, 80 West, proceed direct, take back.
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1: 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Just let me know what you want.

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1: So WestJet 1625, Metro Summit 1.
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1: Ocean 539 is heavy, Metro Summit 1.

0: Hotel Center, good evening, Cathay 801 Heavy, flight level 350.
1: Cathay 801 Heavy, Motor Center, good evening, confirm Mark 85.
0: Confirm, Cathay 801.